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0: Not sure that's such a good idea to be drinking alone on a Friday night. At least go down to the corner pub. At least there you could have a bourbon scotch and a beer. Jim Jeffries, The Who, Foo Fighters, ELO on the way. And the biggest movie right now is Christopher Nolan's The Odyssey. And the best way they say to see it is in 70mm IMAX. The question is, though, there's only 25 true 70mm IMAX projections hit theaters in the entire United States. And the one in Denver at the Regal UBA Colorado broke down opening weekend. Fans purchased their tickets months in advance. Some cases drove hundreds of miles only to discover they are getting the digital version and not the real deal. The projector has been repaired. Moviegoers are now seeing the movie as it's intended on the 70mm IMAX projector. I'm guessing you just don't get parts for one of these projectors on Amazon.
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0: ELO, don't bring me down. It's Jim Jefferies. You know, Wednesday was 1 year anniversary of the passing of Ozzy. We had a pretty good tribute on this radio station for that. And how about we just continue with some very early Ozzy? Kind of a last minute idea for their second album. Ended up being the title track. It's coming up next.
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0: band that has done hours and hours of research on that song. Girls, girls, girls. It's Jim Jefferies. Hey, you ready for another long set? I know I am. It's Friday night. Let's keep it rocking. Red Ryder's on the way next.
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4: Tonight, mostly cloudy, a slight chance of rain overnight, low 67. Partly sunny on Saturday, 30% chance of a shower early in the day, high of 83. Partly cloudy on Saturday night, low 70. Mostly sunny on Sunday, high 90. Partly cloudy on Sunday night, low 73. Mostly sunny on Monday, high near 94. Partly cloudy on Monday night, slight chance of a shower late, low 77.
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hitchhiked away across USA. 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She says, hey babe, take a walk on the wild side. Said, hey honey, take a walk on the wild side.

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And the colored girls go

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I said, hey babe, take a walk on the wild side. I said, hey honey, take a walk on the wild side. And the colored girls say,

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Speaking of red lights, a man using a wheelchair was struggling to get across six lanes of traffic in Arkansas when a man came to help in an unexpected way. Jumped into action from a red Jeep, waiting at the same light. His name is Christopher Hellenthal. He was still garbed in his Spider-Man costume from a superhero-themed event at a trampoline park where he works when he spotted the person in traffic, ran out to help, declaring, "I got you."

0: So a guy in a Spider-Man suit helping the man in the wheelchair across the street at the red light. It was all captured by a street security camera from the city of Jonesboro. And, of course, they shared that on social media.
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0: Tom Johnston originally formed the band as a trio called Pud. Didn't exactly work out until Patrick Simmons joined the band, and well, they evolved into the Doobies, and we know the rest of the history. How about we get some Scorpions on? Yeah, that's a good idea. Plus some BOC. Stand by, it's next.
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That's the reason why CJ is still rocking after 20 years. It's classic. 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

0: You know, there's 38 Godzilla movies. Actually, only 33 if you just count the ones produced by the Japanese company Toho. But I always wonder, did Blue Oyster Cult know way back when they recorded that song, that even today, 2026, we're awaiting a brand new Godzilla movie, the follow-up to Godzilla Minus One. Stand by. We got Pearl Jam on the way next.
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6: Tonight, mostly cloudy, a slight chance of rain overnight, low 67. Partly sunny on Saturday, 30% chance of a shower early in the day, high of 83. Partly cloudy on Saturday night, low 70. Mostly sunny on Sunday, high 90. Partly cloudy on Sunday night, low 73. Mostly sunny on Monday, high near 94. Partly cloudy on Monday night, slight chance of a shower late, low 77.
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0: Gene from the Starship, and it's Tim from the radio station, with a story about a Florida pastor suing OpenAI, claiming ChatGPT gave him extremely dangerous medical advice. You know, the headline of me, I thought, well, come on, man, call a doctor, but I think it's a little heavier than that. Scott Winters turned to ChatGTP to explain his dizzy spells. The chat box stopped recommending him see a doctor and said, just, hey, it's not anything dangerous. Winter spent weeks stuck in a recliner before he was hospitalized in July 2025 with a life-threatening pulmonary embolism. OpenAI spokesperson said the chat box isn't intended for diagnosis or treatment, but that it takes health-related safety seriously. But it also brings up a bigger and more serious question. As AI becomes increasingly standing in for medical advice, especially of people who can't easily see a doctor or afford a doctor, or in some cases, who's liable when that advice goes wrong? Welcome to 2026. 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
4: Tonight, mostly cloudy, a slight chance of rain overnight, low 67. Partly sunny on Saturday, 30% chance of a shower early in the day, high of 83. Partly cloudy on Saturday night, low 70. Mostly sunny on Sunday, high 90. Partly cloudy on Sunday night, low 73. Mostly sunny on Monday, high near 94. Partly cloudy on Monday night, slight chance of a shower late, low 77.
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0: Good song on a Friday night, looking for a little tush. It's ZZ Top, some Night Ranger on the way, some Santana too. It's Tim Jeffries. Thousands of drivers in Pickaway County, Ohio, faced major delays Wednesday after a truck hauling pickles crashed on State Route 316 in Darbyville, spilling its load across the roadway. The crash left hundreds of jars of pickles scattered on the road, forcing the area to close for several hours while crews worked to clean up the mess. What do you call a pickle that's got run over on the road? Road dill. It's just like the pickle who walked into a casino, sat down at the table and said, "Dill me in." Anyway, the truck driver was not hurt.
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0: Carlos Santana. Cover song by the great band leader, Tito Puentes. When you think about it, that does sound a lot like Latin jazz or Cuban jazz. Oye, como va? Guns N' Roses kicking off another long set for you now.
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0: Hey, it's Stevie Ray Vaughan, Caught in a Crossfire. It's Tim Jeffries, and it's time for me to head on out, but not before I get a couple more songs on, and I invite you to join me again tomorrow night. We'll do it again on a Saturday. Hope you can join me then.
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3: Tonight, mostly cloudy, a slight chance of rain overnight, low 67. Partly sunny on Saturday, 30% chance of a shower early in the day, high of 83. Partly cloudy on Saturday night, low 70. Mostly sunny on Sunday, high 90. Partly cloudy on Sunday night, low 73. Mostly sunny on Monday, high near 94. Partly cloudy on Monday night, slight chance of a shower late, low 77.
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0: Right on, Boston, you got to be feeling satisfied on your weekend headspace with Mud. It's all good in your summertime fun. Come on, you can't beat it. It's a great time of year for sure. So go and enjoy and rock on. Jimmy is coming up. Author on Tom Petty and Rat, they're next.
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0: Yeah, Jimmy and the Foxy Lady with Mud Rat in that set going round and round again. Your NASCAR classic or a conversation classic. Look, I don't want to go round and round about this again. Either way, it's a tremendous tune, right? Hey, AC/DC, they're coming up. Author on Foreigner and Alice in Chains, they're next.
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0: Yeah, double vision, Foreigner with Mutt, Foreigner rocking a tour with the legendary Lynyrd Skynyrd, two legendary bands, one amazing tour, the Double Trouble Double Vision Tour is on. How about the name of that tour, and how about that pairing? Very cool. Donnie Iris is coming up. I'll throw on Nirvana and AC/DC, they're on deck too.
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4: Tonight, mostly cloudy, a slight chance of rain overnight, low 67. Partly sunny on Saturday, 30% chance of a shower early in the day, high of 83. Partly cloudy on Saturday night, low 70. Mostly sunny on Sunday, high 90. Partly cloudy on Sunday night, low 73. Mostly sunny on Monday, high near 94. Partly cloudy on Monday night, slight chance of a shower late, low 77.
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That's the reason why CJ is still rocking after 20 years. It's classic. 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

0: Right on your classic rock geography, and you keep on a rocking me, baby, with Mud. The Scorpions in that set doing the Bloody Ooh classic. I Can't Explain. Scorpions back out on tour. In fact, toward the end of the year at Planet Hollywood, a whole Vegas residency. 60 years of Scorpions greatness. Way to go, Scorps. Hey, Queen, they're coming up. I'll throw on Van Halen, and the Doors are next.
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0: Hey, yo, get on your bike and ride. Queen with Mud, the Red Rocker edition of Van Halen in that set in Dreams. I always get the calls. Mud, who do you think's better, David Lee Roth as the lead in Van Halen or the Red Rocker? The answer is both. You needed them both in that band to make that band rock all the way. That is the answer 100%. Hey, Floyd's coming up. I'll throw on Pearl Jam. And the top, they're next.
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0: You know it, you gotta be a better man. Pearl Jam with Mud, the top in that set. I thank you. You know, they're on their tour and they end each and every night at their shows doing up LaGrange. But I thank you would be cool, but they may not want to do that because it's maybe too cliche to do I thank you at the end. What do I know? Hey, the police are coming up. Author on Tesla and Floyd, they're on deck too.
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7: Overnight, mostly cloudy, a slight chance of a shower, a low 67. Partly sunny later today, 30% chance of a shower or thunderstorm, high of 83. Partly cloudy on Saturday night, low 70. Mostly sunny on Sunday, high near 90. Partly cloudy on Sunday night, low 73. Mostly sunny Monday, high at 94. Monday night, slight chance of a shower or thunderstorm, low 77.
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0: The Who and You Better, You Better, You Better, You Bet with Mutt. Let's zep in that zet. In the good times, the bad times, congratulations to Robert Plant will receive the Americana Music Association's Lifetime Achievement Award mid-September in Nashville, Tennessee. Way to go, Robert Plant. You rock all the way. David Bowie is coming up, author on Bon Jovi and The Clash. They're next.
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0: Hey, Fame, what's your name? What's your name? What's your name? David Bowie with help of friend John Lennon and Fame with Mud. That's a great tune. We heard from Bon Jovi in that set with the Bad Meds. Well, Bon Jovi bringing great meds, rocking his Forever Tour all over the place, big stadium shows, rocking like 25 tunes in concert. He changes the set list each and every night. What a show, what a tour. Way to go, Bon Jovi. Skid Row, they're coming up. I'll throw on Rush, and Tom Petty is on deck, too.
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0: Yeah, that's a sweet ride. Your Red Barchetta, Rush with Mud. Now, Rush, you know, they're on their 50-something tour going through the end of April of 2027. How about at one of the shows, they have a Red Barchetta giveaway, the big Red Barchetta giveaway. Everybody who goes to the show has a chance to win one of those. No, that's not going to happen. But one thing is going to happen. It's going to be an amazing show from the legendary Rush. Styx, they're coming up. I'll throw on Metallica, and Tom Petty is on deck too.
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4: Overnight, mostly cloudy, a slight chance of a shower, a low 67. Partly sunny later today, 30% chance of a shower or thunderstorm, high of 83. Partly cloudy on Saturday night, low 70. Mostly sunny on Sunday, high near 90. Partly cloudy on Sunday night, low 73. Mostly sunny Monday, high 94. Monday night, slight chance of a shower or thunderstorm, low 77.
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Yeah, what a fine remake of the Bob classic done by Metallica. And Turn the Page with Mud It Sticks. Time for a classic rock cruise. Come sail away with me.

0: Oh, you know it. Rock and roll will never, ever forget. Bob Seger with Mudsticks. And that said, come sail away with Mudsticks in Chicago, rocking a tour together. How about that? Those two bands from Chicago doing up the Windy Cities tour. That sounds like one amazing tour and one great show for sure. Fleetwood Mac is coming up. I'll throw in Aerosmith, and Neil Young is next.
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0: Well, now you know that thunder only happens when it's raining. Fleetwood Mac in Dreams. You know, sometimes you get the sun thunder, but that doesn't really happen too often. Thunder only happens when it's raining. Fleetwood Mac knows the dealio for sure. Hey, Cheap Trick, they're coming up. Author on U2 and the BOC, they're on deck as well.
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0: What a great one from U2's War and Sunday Bloody Sunday with Mud, the VOC, Blue Oyster Cult, and that set, Don't Fear the Reaper. Don't Fear the Reaper now, 99 days away until Halloween 2026. That's when you fear the Reaper, so you do have time to fear the Reaper, you know. Hey, Queen's coming up, author on Green Day, and Cheap Trick, they're on deck too.
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7: Overnight, mostly cloudy, a slight chance of a shower, a low 67. Partly sunny later today, 30% chance of a shower or thunderstorm, high of 83. Partly cloudy on Saturday night, low 70. Mostly sunny on Sunday, high near 90. Partly cloudy on Sunday night, low 73. Mostly sunny Monday, high 94. Monday night, slight chance of a shower or thunderstorm, low 77.
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0: Oh My Nazareth and the Hair of the Dog. Go enjoy your weekend headspace, but don't enjoy it too much. You don't want to be Hair of the Dogging it on Monday or Tuesday, or maybe you do, you know, everything in moderation, right? Hey, Lita Ford and Ozzy, they're coming up. Author on Journey and John Mellencamp is on deck too.
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0: What a great one from Journey, Stone in Love with Mud, John Mellencamp in that set. Now, Johnny is on his Dancing Words tour going all over the place, only doing top shelf tunes in concert. Boy, that guy's so entertaining, a funny guy, tells great stories, rocking about 25 to 30 tunes in concert each and every night. Way to go, John Mellencamp. Boston, they're coming up. I'll throw on Poison. And Lita Ford and Ozzy, they're both on deck together next.
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3: Overnight, mostly cloudy, a slight chance of a shower, a low 67. Partly sunny later today, 30% chance of a shower or thunderstorm, high of 83. Partly cloudy on Saturday night, low 70. Mostly sunny on Sunday, high near 90. Partly cloudy on Sunday night, low 73. Mostly sunny Monday, high at 94. Monday night, slight chance of a shower or thunderstorm, low 77.
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0: Floyd from the dark side of the moon with Mud. You love the whole moon, lunar dealio. Another full moon on the way, 4 days away from right now on Wednesday night. A buck moon will be in the sky, so do what you do with the full moon in the sky that night. Hey, the Cars, they're coming up. They're on the Scorpions, and Genesis next.
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0: Yeah, the Cars with Mud, Scorpions in that set, and the zoo, not your typical zoo, not your zebra giraffe zoo, but a zoo. They were talking about how New York City was like a zoo in the old days. Now New York City is more like a Disney World or something like that. What a great tune from the Scorpions. Led Zepp, they're coming up. Author on Nirvana and Rush, they're on deck too.
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0: What a great one from Nirvana, All Apologies. With Mud, we heard from Rush in that set, Closer to the Heart. Yeah, they are rocking that 50-something tour, amazing in concert, doing about 25, 30 tunes in concert. So if you catch Rush in concert, you know you're going to get your money's worth, right? Hey, Foreigner, they're coming up. I'll throw on Metallica and Led Zepp, they're next.
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4: Overnight, mostly cloudy, a slight chance of a shower, a low 67. Partly sunny later today, 30% chance of a shower or thunderstorm, high of 83. Partly cloudy on Saturday night, low 70. Mostly sunny on Sunday, high near 90. Partly cloudy on Sunday night, low 73. Mostly sunny Monday, high 94. Monday night, slight chance of a shower or thunderstorm, low 77.
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Some think that song was inspired by a Clint Eastwood movie for a few dollars more from the 70s, but Metallica won't cop to it. I wonder if we'll ever really find out. Well, she puts her hands on her hips and she looks you in the eye and she says, "We need to talk." You get a chill and Foreigner knows about it. Here's the song.

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0: The song actually did start out as a joke in rehearsal in the recording studio. Steve Miller just started fooling around with it, and it became a big song, a big album, and a big tour. So when you're joking around, hey, take a risk every once in a while. We got a good one coming up. I know you're going to really enjoy As the Heart Continues to Beat, and another fish. Shark here, but we've got a barracuda floating in. Next.
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0: I'm still waiting for someone to do a parody song that we just heard from the Doors and call it Tickle Me. Anyway, it's a good one. And on the way, Billy Squire put together a song based on, a lot of his songs, based on what the record executives would tell him. Hey, Billy, everybody wants you, man. You're making us lots of money. That's what they were thinking. Anyway, he's got a song all about it coming up, plus a good one from Billy Idol as well.
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0: The song was originally done in 1968 by Tommy James and the Shondells, and Billy Idol redid it in the 80s and did a great job with it, too. Well, Angus Young, guitarist with AC/DC, was on an American flight, and he was in a thunderstorm, which inspired the next AC/DC song. As a matter of fact, AC/DC on tour right now. Might want to look it up and catch.
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1: Overnight, mostly cloudy, a slight chance of a shower, a low 67. Partly sunny later today, 30% chance of a shower or thunderstorm, high of 83. Partly cloudy on Saturday night, low 70. Mostly sunny on Sunday, high near 90. Partly cloudy on Sunday night, low 73. Mostly sunny Monday, high 94. Monday night, slight chance of a shower or thunderstorm, low 77.
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That song reminds us of how spoiled we are today with our phones and our selfies and our pictures' immediate results. Because back in 1983, when that song came out from Pyromania and Def Leppard, you had to put film in a camera, take the pictures, take the film out of the camera to the store, and wait 3 to 5 days for your prints to come back. Bad Company with their first song, Bad Company, the name of the band, the name of the album, and the name of the song.

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0: You know, there's an expression that's really cool, and it's cool. And smoking came around about 1976 when Boston came around. Maybe they're the ones who came up with the idea. Perfect. Alice Cooper has a warning. Beautiful on the outside, but on the inside, watch out. Next.
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0: Just about every guy has a little fear in their relationship of breaking up. As a matter of fact, just about every gal does too. Well, Tom Petty did a song about not wanting her to leave, and he was concerned about that. A lot of his feelings, a lot of his thoughts gave us some great songs that we could all relate to. Well, we got a lot of love, and we got it from the Texas Trio. You know who we're talking about. ZZ Top coming up next.
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11: And now, Southern Indiana weather on CJ 105.7. Today, partly sunny, a slight chance of a shower or thunderstorm, high of 83. Partly cloudy tonight, low 70. Mostly sunny on Sunday, high 90. Partly cloudy on Sunday night, low 73. Mostly sunny Monday, high 94. Partly cloudy Monday night, slight chance of a shower or thunderstorm, low 77. Mostly sunny Tuesday, high 94. Mostly clear Tuesday night, low 73.
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Bon Jovi in his first big song before he ever really had a band together. He hired a bunch of musicians to come into the studio owned by his uncle, and they put that song down and hit the radio. More coming up from The Clash. It's all about a train. You can tell by the rhythm of the song. The original title was going to be Stand By Me until they found out 20 years earlier Benny King had a song.

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That's the reason why CJ is still rocking after 20 years. It's classic. We love it like you love it. 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

0: It's live, and it's a big Kiss from the mid-70s, makeup and all, and a song that really describes our youth, if you were in your youth in those days. And if you were today, rock and roll and party every day, rock and roll all night and party every day. Now your bedtime's probably 10 o'clock. I like this next song. It's Queen and David Bowie teaming up. And there was a lot of controversy between the late Freddie Mercury and David Bowie, but it all came out sounding pretty good in 1982.
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1: The song was originally done by the late J.J. Cale, one of Eric Clapton's idols, and Leonard Skinner decided to do their version of it, and it makes you want to go out and travel a little bit, and this is the time of year for it. Brian Adams, 1969, was 11 years old, but he realized it was rock and roll for his life. When all the bands around him in Canada were the Summer of Love, making great, great sounds. And he wrote a song about it.
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0: Some folks are always searching for spirituality, and apparently Carrie Livgren, guitarist with Kansas, was doing that when he wrote that song. Didn't even realize that was what was going on with him. But eventually he became a Christian in 1980. Kansas, the band named after their proud state. We've got one coming up from Whitesnake. It's all about what you may have on your mind should you be falling in love. Next.
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12: Today, partly sunny, a slight chance of a shower or thunderstorm, high of 83. Partly cloudy tonight, low 70. Mostly sunny on Sunday, high 90. Partly cloudy on Sunday night, low 73. Mostly sunny Monday, high 94. Partly cloudy Monday night, slight chance of a shower or thunderstorm, low 77. Mostly sunny Tuesday, high 94. Mostly clear Tuesday night, low 73.
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In 1994, Green Day was a hot item on tour, and Billy Joe Armstrong was homesick, and he wrote a song all about it. One great song coming up from Van Halen, originally done by Roy Orbison in 1964, that topped the Beatles for 2 weeks. Van Halen decided

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0: This song could have a couple of meanings. It's a sci-fi thing, apparently. The police wrote a song about a guy on a desert island that put a message in a bottle, threw it out to sea. The next day, billions of bottles came back to him with messages. On the other hand, it should tell you not to be afraid to ask for help when you need it. There you go. Eric Clapton. Really good song. A warning. First, parents got up in arms about it, and then they realized after they really listened to it, it was a warning. Borrowed from the great J.J. Cale. Next.
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0: Stevie Nicks and some of the so-called music critics didn't think she could make it without Fleetwood Mac, and how wrong they were and how wrong they are today. Great lady, Stevie Nicks. Eddie Money was inducted into the Rock and Roll Hall of Heaven September 13th, 2019, and we keep his spirit alive. One of his first big ones coming up.
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0: Billy Squire sharing his taste with us from the early 80s. Shark here, rocking your weekend. There's a song from Deep Purple that just about every kid that gets a guitar learns how to play over and over and over again, especially the guitar intro. My son was 14 and a neighbor came over and they both had guitars and they were playing it over and over. So I got a guitar and joined in. The song is next.
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3: Today, partly sunny, a slight chance of a shower or thunderstorm, high of 83. Partly cloudy tonight, low 70. Mostly sunny on Sunday, high 90. Partly cloudy on Sunday night, low 73. Mostly sunny Monday, high 94. Partly cloudy Monday night, slight chance of a shower or thunderstorm, low 77. Mostly sunny Tuesday, high 94. Mostly clear Tuesday night, low 73.
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Late Scott Weil and his Stone Temple Pilot bandmates with the Big Empty. Long as last year, saying bye-bye love. We continue our superset of killer classics for our Saturday morning. It's

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0: Sadly, of course, the late, great Glenn Frey is already gone, no longer with us, but celebrating a birthday this past week, in case you missed it, Tuesday, the Rock and Roll Hall of Fame drummer out of Texas for the Eagles, Don Henley, celebrated his 79th birthday, very low-key. Tried to search out anything about it, and yeah, I couldn't even find anything on the World Wide Web. Up next, Def Leppard, Steppenwolf, going to take us on a carpet and ride around on it. Yeah, that never happened. Wait a minute. Also, keep the faith and stop making ourselves not believe. Yeah, that we hurt ourselves, our own mental weaknesses, where we self-doubt. Well, we're going to keep that ultimate motivational song with Journey. Don't Stop Believing, coming up next.
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0: You know, with all the technological AI and such breakthroughs, I don't see us getting on a carpet and flying around anytime. Yet that's how we grew up, watching, BC grade Middle Eastern movies where they always were flying around on carpets. Stupid Americans believe that. Cartoons. Yeah. Flying carpets. Yeah, that was a thing. Yeah, never happened. But people who like to fly and use drones and get up in the sky in like balloons and do photography all compete in the International Aerial Photographer of the Year Awards. I came across this a few years ago. This thing's growing. Over 1,500 entries by professionals and amateur aerial photographers from around the world competed this year. The colors and the originality are just mind-blowing. So if you're anywhere near a computer today, this weekend, search out 2026 International Aerial Photographer of the Year Awards. And see, there's probably 100 of them up there. It's incredible. Aerial Photographer of the Year. Worth your time this weekend.
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actually.

0: utilizing, well, mainly one, but two licensed pilots in their song, Learning to Fly. Nick Mason, the drummer, is the main voice you can hear doing the pilot talk in there. David Gilmour contributing a little bit as well. Both licensed pilots. David actually owned an aviation company and then sold it off and made tons of money. You know, when you got money, you can make money, right? That's my motto. It's last year. Don't have money, but I can play a lot of great classic rock, Clooney, Moments From Now, Chili Peppers, Guns N' Roses, Foreigner, and some Southern Fried Blackfoot. Getting that harmonica out with Ricky Medlock on the way. On this final Saturday of July. Yeah, next Saturday, we're flipping the calendar, August 1st. And speaking of the calendar, today is National Hire a Veteran Day. If you are in the need of an employee and you are a hiring person, you are encouraged to hire a veteran. Every day, but today especially. It's also Carousel Day. You know, the carousel at the mall or at the wherever with the horses that go up and down, put the kids on. Day of the Cowboy. It's Thread a Needle Day. Red Shoe Day. Culinarians Day. Those that like to cook. World Drowning Prevention Day. World Drowning Prevention Day. Yeah, let's prevent people from drowning. And finally, who's not down with this? A Hot Fudge Sunday Day. That, it says so right there on the calendar. Hot Fudge Sunday Day today. Go treat yourself.
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4: Today, partly sunny, a slight chance of a shower or thunderstorm, high of 83. Partly cloudy tonight, low 70. Mostly sunny on Sunday, high 90. Partly cloudy on Sunday night, low 73. Mostly sunny Monday, high 94. Partly cloudy Monday night, slight chance of a shower or thunderstorm, low 77. Mostly sunny Tuesday, high 94. Mostly clear Tuesday night, low 73.
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Dude, just screaming on that guitar. Just had his 61st birthday a couple days ago. Thursday, Slash, Saul Hudson, real name, turned 61. Lester, continuing a superset, killer classics for you and I. Yeah, it's not just you enjoying it. I'm sitting here jamming too. Foreigner, the Jukebox Hero. 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Standing here.

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0: Got the choo-choo-choo train going. Blackfoot, Ricky Madlock, and the crew, along with Lester, David Bowie, Queen, and a guy who fronts a band who just happens to have a PhD in microbiology. Yeah, that's right. He's a microbiologist turned rocker. You'll hear from his band coming.
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1: You gotta keep them separated.

0: call that the PhD twofer. You got Brian May, well-known astrophysicist, PhD from Queen, preceded by The Offspring, whose lead singer, Dexter Holland, has that PhD in microbiology. Both of them putting their degrees really to use. I'm sure their parents were real happy, right? Hey, it's Lester. Have you seen the future of sporting event watching? And I'm thinking concerts. You know, they reality. Remember, you were going to put on these headsets and you were going to go to, like, concerts? Yeah, that didn't pan out. Well, this, what they called shared reality, is becoming big. If you're near a computer sometime today, it's real simple. Capital letters, COSM. That's the name of the system, I guess, or the company. I don't know. COSM. It's the immersive experience where they seamlessly bridge virtual and physical worlds. You may have seen some photos of this from the World Cup. They did these all around the world. Basically, you're at like a bar that's got an entire long wall size screen. And it's like you're right there on the pitch for the soccer, it was. They just did an entire season of a partnership with the NBA, shared reality. And you remember back in the Olympics, they had that 8K reality showing event where you people went to this establishment and it was like this 100-foot screen and you felt like you were right there and you didn't need a big headset. Again, search it out, COSM. I'm seeing this down the road, you know, mass production. We all might have one of these in our homes, and you could sit there and pay for a concert or sporting event.
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0: Taking a walk on the wild side with the crew and turned up the radio with Autograph before that. Some prime 80s crank it up stuff, the hairband era. Up next, we fire up another superset as we get logical with Supertramp, The Doors, ZZ Top, and a few days ago we remembered the one-year anniversary, the passing of Ozzy. We'll hop on that crazy train with the master of it next.
1: Here's the deal. 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
8: And here's Clark with the weather. 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
6: Today, partly sunny, a slight chance of a shower or thunderstorm, high of 83. Partly cloudy tonight, low 70. Mostly sunny on Sunday, high 90. Partly cloudy on Sunday night, low 73. Mostly sunny Monday, high 94. Partly cloudy Monday night, slight chance of a shower or thunderstorm, low 77. Mostly sunny Tuesday, high 94. Mostly clear Tuesday night, low 73.
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Sadly, of course, this past Wednesday, the one-year anniversary of the passing of the legendary captain of the Crazy Train, Ozzy Osbourne, of course. Last year, rolling through a superset killer classics for you and I, my friend. Thank you so much for listening. Pat Benatar, author of Rock and Roll Hall of Fame, and Doug Dean. They're out on the road with Brian Adams on the Roll with Punches tour.

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1: Rumors spreading around. United Texas town. About to check outside the games. And you know what I'm talking about. 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

0: How you doing this fine Saturday? It is Lester. As we rock through the Saturday performance, and it's been a rocket one. If you've been with me the last hour or two, we've been smoking it. And no cutting back either. Going to ring the bells of purgatory. Get some shelter. And hear about a gold dust woman. All coming up in seconds.
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0: Big day tomorrow. Sir Mick flips his calendar on another year on the planet. Yeah, Mick Jagger turns 83 tomorrow, and he's out there busting butt around the world, flailing away on stage. If you've ever seen Mick, I mean, I don't know how the guy has all that energy, but when you see this, you know, the exercise regime and all that stuff, you understand how he can do that. But yeah, happy advanced birthday wishes. 83 tomorrow for Mick Jagger. It's last year, 17-year-old Edward Kang out of New Jersey is a brainiac. He knew how to use AI and use it to its fullest. Not to get rich, no. 17-year-old Edward Kang, working with AI, developed a retina mind machine. It's a AI program that scans retina of children so they can receive faster diagnoses and earlier support by distinguishing between autism, ADHD, and neurotypical patients. And it does so with 89% accuracy. You know, about 3% of all kids have ASD. 7 million children in our country have ADHD, most common childhood disorders. And a 17-year-old kid made the breakthrough. Yeah, what were you building when you were... I guess that's not fair comparison because these guys all have computers and stuff like that. We had, well, ticker tape computers. Remember those things? Yeah. But congratulations. 17. Retina Mind, an AI scanning to help kids, early diagnosis for ADHD and autism.
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0: The song is about a stalker, yet people put it in weddings. I don't understand it. Neither do Sting or Andy Summers, Stuart Copeland. There had been in interviews, and they said people put that in weddings, and they thank the band for it. And they're like, you know, that song's about stalking, right? It's not about, yeah, whatever. Love is love. Billy Squire gets another super set. Killer Classics started up. Van Halen's going to drop by. Boston, a whole bunch of others as we roll into this hot fudge Sunday day. Yeah, calendar on the wall here. 25th of July, the final Saturday of July, is hot fudge Sunday day. So there you go. Put it in your head right now. Sometime today, get yourself a hot fudge Sunday today. It's also Culinarians Day. You like to cook? Like chefs? There you go. Culinarians Day. World Drowning Prevention Day. That's good. Don't want people drowning. It's a carousel day. You know, the carousel, the horses and things that go up and down in the store, in the mall, whatever. Red Shoe Day. Thread a Needle Day. Wine and Cheese Day. Day of the Cowboy. And finally, this is a very important one. I don't think it's worthy of a day. It should be at least a week, should be a month, should be every day. Today is National Hire a Veteran Day.
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4: Today, partly sunny, a slight chance of a shower or thunderstorm, high of 83. Partly cloudy tonight, low 70. Mostly sunny on Sunday, high 90. Partly cloudy on Sunday night, low 73. Mostly sunny Monday, high 94. Partly cloudy Monday night, slight chance of a shower or thunderstorm, low 77. Mostly sunny Tuesday, high 94. Mostly clear Tuesday night, low 73.
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94, the 16 Stone album came out, introducing us to Bush, including the Everything Zen song. 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Absolutely free for you, including Boston and their debut. 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

0: Oh, I still remember how the old guard in radio reacted when that song came out. The Van Halen brothers, David Lee Roth, Michael Anthony, of course, covering what at that time was legendary. Oh, Pretty Woman, Roy Orbison, had been played on jukeboxes around the world and in bars and honky-tongs everywhere. And then this brash new band out of California has the audacity not only to cover it on their debut album, them and their record company think it's the best song on there, they release it as the first single. Oh, Pretty Woman, a cover song. And bam, everybody listened and went, whoa, holy, that band's got something. And they were around to stay. Hey, how about you stay around? Mellencamp, Bad Company, Who, rocking us in moments.
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0: There's the perfect example of why Paul Rodgers and Bad Company are in the Rock and Roll Hall of Fame, and Paul's in the Songwriters Hall of Fame, too. You and I have driven at night, seen that burnt orange sky sunset, and just marveled at it, right? Well, Paul marveled at it and then wrote a song about it. Yeah, he was on the way to a recording studio and was one of those burnt skies, and he was just kind of going, burning sky, humming it, and then they got to the studio, and they put pen to paper and whipped it out. Yeah, that's talent. You and I have talent, just not that kind of talent. I don't have the talent to do an International Aerial Photographer of the Year contest either, because I'm not flying around much. But if you would like to kill some time this weekend, I highly invite you to search your Lester rabbit hole online time waster of the weekend. International Aerial Photographer of the Year 2026 is out with their collection of winners and selected images, runners-up from the competition's top 101. And I got to tell you, out of 1,500, these are some spectacular. Professional and amateur. They're all aerial photography. Some are drones. Some are people. Skydiving taking pictures. In balloons taking pictures. In planes taking pictures. Pretty amazing stuff. Kill some time. Check it out. The International Aerial Photographer of the Year competition 2026. Put that in your browser and you'll enjoy it. Trust me.
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0: Steven Tyler, Joe Perry, and the boys of Aerosmith, preceded by the soon-to-be Rock and Roll Hall of Famer Billy Idol. That induction coming up in November. It's Lester starting up another superset. Killer Classics on the way. Steve Miller Band. We'll do some Hendrix, Journey, Led Zeppelin, and more. Moments away for you, my friend. Absolutely free.
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4: Today, partly sunny, a slight chance of a shower or thunderstorm, high of 83. Partly cloudy tonight, low 70. Mostly sunny on Sunday, high 90. Partly cloudy on Sunday night, low 73. Mostly sunny Monday, high 94. Partly cloudy Monday night, slight chance of a shower or thunderstorm, low 77. Mostly sunny Tuesday, high 94. Mostly clear Tuesday night, low 73.
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No word yet who's going to be playing John in his biopic coming out next year from Universal Pictures. Yeah, you had, of course, Bohemian Rhapsody, the Freddie Mercury story. Then you had the Elton John story, Rocket Man. Next year, they're going to do Bon Jovi. And announcing an actor probably a few months before the movie comes out. But 2027, they say spring, we'll be seeing that Bon Jovi. Pleasure as we continue the Superset Killer Classics for you and I. We are rocking with Journey.

Jimmy Page, Robert Plant openly admitting they were inspired by Joni Mitchell's California song. And that's where they got the idea for that classic Zeppelin Going to California tune. Going into the Cars, Rick Derringer, U2,

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0: You, my friend, have just been rock and roll hoochie-cooed. That's a good thing, right? Rick Derringer, the late great. U2 before that. Ozzy, Styx, Guns N' Roses, all before the top of the hour. It is Lester St. James. And those that have listened over the last decade or so, I've been doing this show, know that I like to keep an eye on the changing things in our society. Much like our great-grandparents lived through the Industrial Revolution. Dirt roads became tarred roads and factories and cars. You and I are living through this age of technological breakthroughs, left and right. Until this very day, a lot of folks felt pretty cushy in the, the trades world. For instance, that robots could never take over jobs in the trades world, only manufacturing easy assembly jobs. Well, you got to see it to believe it. Your Lester video and story of the week. Just type in your browser, Neo's Hands, N-E-O apostrophe S hands, and you'll get the story and you can see the video. 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And they near or surpass human-level dexterity, strength, speed, and reliability. Featuring 25 degrees of freedom and tactical skin that can sense force and slip in real time. They're waterproof. They're built to handle food. Yeah, this is the next level stuff. Now, it's going to take a while to get to scale. But you want to see the future, type it out. 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

0: Those rockin' renegades out of the windy city of Chicago. Styx, of course, along with Laster. Gonna fire up another superset. Killer Classics Moments Away. Guns N' Roses, AC/DC, Scorpions. Oh, yeah, you're gonna be cranking up your radio, taking it to that next level. They're getting their workout. And then afterwards, you might want to treat them to a hot fudge sundae. Well, you can't feed speakers hot fudge sundae, but you might want to treat yourself to it. According to the calendar on the wall for this final Saturday of July 2026, Hot Fudge Sunday Day. I know it's redundant, but sounds good, right? Nice warm day, a little Hot Fudge Sunday to cool you off. It's also Day of the Cowboy, Wine and Cheese Day, Carousel Day, you know, the one that goes around in a circle up and down, little kids ride on, International Red Shoe Day. No idea why, it just is. Thread a Needle Day. Can you do that? Wow, that's tough. Culinarian's Day for those that like to cook. World Drowning Prevention Day. And finally, this is, I'm disappointed. This shouldn't just be a day. This should be an every day. National Hire a Veteran Day. You agree, right? It should be every day should be looking at hiring our vets for all they've done for our country.
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6: Today, partly sunny, a slight chance of a shower or thunderstorm, high of 83. Partly cloudy tonight, low 70. Mostly sunny on Sunday, high 90. Partly cloudy on Sunday night, low 73. Mostly sunny Monday, high 94. Partly cloudy Monday night, slight chance of a shower or thunderstorm, low 77. Mostly sunny Tuesday, high 94. Mostly clear Tuesday night, low 73.
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0: wasn't the right.
1: Pink Floyd and Money. Speaking of that, Mega Millions jackpot surged into the game's all-time top 10 after no ticket matched all six numbers Friday. So it all rolls over. Stay close. Soundgarden on the way. We got the Stones next.
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0: Well, ZZ Top just rescheduled some dates on their current The Big One tour. If you recall, it started in early spring. It's going to run through November. Evidently, Billy Gibbons is taking part in Eric Clapton's upcoming Crossroads Guitar Fest in Austin. It's scheduled for September 26th and 27th, so they had to make some changes there. Def Leppard on the way for you. We'll do Boston next.
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That's the reason why CJ is still rocking after 20 years. It's classic. 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

0: vintage Def Leppard. That's not to be confused with the classic Def Leppard, right? There's a difference there. Don't go anywhere. I got Stevie Ray Vaughan on the way.
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5: Today, partly sunny, a slight chance of a shower or thunderstorm, high of 83. Partly cloudy tonight, low 70. Mostly sunny on Sunday, high 90. Partly cloudy on Sunday night, low 73. Mostly sunny Monday, high 94. Partly cloudy Monday night, slight chance of a shower or thunderstorm, low 77. Mostly sunny Tuesday, high 94. Mostly clear Tuesday night, low 73.
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0: George Thorogood there. Hey, if you're a Ryan Reynolds fan, you might be happy about this. He was at Fanatics Fest 2026, and he said there's still some things from the comics he would like to bring to the screen. So, yeah, basically confirming another Deadpool movie. Joan Jett and the Blackhearts coming up. How about The Clash next?
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0: said, see what the quote was. If you want to hate the U.S., watch the news. If you want to love the U.S., drive through it. And I think that was the general consensus among those visiting our country. I came across this list of what really shocked people that did not live in the United States. One guy said the size of Lake Michigan. I asked other passengers what ocean we were flying over. This one said, I thought the everything is bigger in America thing was a joke, and then I ordered a medium drink. Let's see, there's so much sky. Anytime I say this to anyone, they look at me like I'm nuts. I live in a huge British city where there are skyscrapers and huge buildings everywhere, all densely packed together. This person said, I came from a small island. The fact that you can drive in a straight line for hours is so weird. And this one, that Los Angeles is a glamorous place. It was an absolute dump for the most part. Stay put. Got Van Halen coming up. We'll do Tesla next.
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Grand Funk Railroad. So speaking about America, the FIFA World Cup just wrapped up, and a lot of foreigners were very impressed with our country. One guy said,

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0: The song's been covered a gazillion times, but I think the Van Halen version is my favorite. Hey, it's Tayshia. Stay put. I got Kenny Wayne Shepherd on the way.
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4: Today, partly sunny, a slight chance of a shower or thunderstorm, high of 83. Partly cloudy tonight, low 70. Mostly sunny on Sunday, high 90. Partly cloudy on Sunday night, low 73. Mostly sunny Monday, high 94. Partly cloudy Monday night, slight chance of a shower or thunderstorm, low 77. Mostly sunny Tuesday, high 94. Mostly clear Tuesday night, low 73.
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When the

Metallica, you know who I think is the hero of the day or the week or even the year? 14-year-old kid in Montana that lassoed a guy that was in a river going downstream. Saved him with his lasso, 14. It's the police.

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0: All right, it seems like every week there's a new study on coffee and the effects it has on your body and your heart. The latest one that I saw this past week, 5 cups is okay, without cream or sugar. 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Speaking of heart, how about we use some Janis Joplin, a little piece of my heart, next.
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0: requested journey for you. I've mentioned before I have these weekly meetings with my boss. We're supposed to listen to portions of my show from that day, and I hate it. I hate listening to myself. So I try to get him off track, and if I get him talking about music, well, then we're off to the races, right? So this past week, I don't know how Steve Perry, I remember what it was. We were talking about musicians that probably should have hung it up. You know what I mean? Know when to quit. You know, if you can't perform anymore, things like that. I'm not going to say who he said should hang it up. But we're talking about Steve Perry, how Steve Perry decided he wasn't going to perform anymore. But he said that he played pool with him one time. I don't know if it was backstage for a show or what it was, but he said he was the most down-to-earth, nice guy, you know, you could ever meet. Tom Petty coming up for you. We'll do Triumph next.
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0: Tom Petty. I was just watching this video. It was a video compilation of police officers going after people on motorcycles. I don't get the people that run. You know, I just don't get it. And then the ones that run that don't even have a record. It makes no sense to me whatsoever. Of all the videos they showed, only one guy got away. He got away in the woods, but all the rest were busted. That's what I do in my free time, you see. Stay put. Got ZZ Top next.
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4: Tonight, partly cloudy, a low 70. Mostly sunny on Sunday, high 90. Partly cloudy on Sunday night, low 73. Mostly sunny Monday, high 94. Partly cloudy on Monday night, slight chance of a shower or thunderstorm, low 77. Mostly sunny Tuesday, high 94. Mostly clear Tuesday night, low 73. Sunny on Wednesday, a high near 91.
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Not gonna lie to you, not one of my faves from Guns N' Roses, but I know some of you dig it, so we play it. Steve Miller Band on the way for you. How about we do some Fleetwood Mac?

0: I mentioned it earlier, but if you missed it, the Mega Millions, nobody won last night. So it's up to $700-800 million. Ooh, got some Dio, a little rainbow in the dark. And before that, yeah, we're just having an 80s blowout. Going to do some 80s Kiss. Stay put.
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0: The Who. Before that, we had some Ronnie James Dio. We had some Kiss. That's Why You Love Us. And we've got more 80s rock on the way. Because you know, if I'm in here, got to make it worth my while. Billy Squire, coming up next.
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0: So I was reading that the Eagles may be calling it a day. Yeah, this may be their last tour. How many times have we heard that from the Eagles and from Kiss and from everybody else? Don't go anywhere, y'all. Let's see what I have coming up. Pearl Jam. Yeah, I had a request for that earlier, so we'll throw that in next.
1: Doug.
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6: Tonight, partly cloudy, a low 70. Mostly sunny on Sunday, high 90. Partly cloudy on Sunday night, low 73. Mostly sunny Monday, high 94. Partly cloudy on Monday night, slight chance of a shower or thunderstorm, low 77. Mostly sunny Tuesday, high 94. Mostly clear Tuesday night, low 73. Sunny on Wednesday, a high near 91.
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I will never understand how Nikki Sixx wrote so many great songs while totally out of his mind on heroin. And that is not a reason to do heroin, believe me. He was just very lucky. I think very lucky to be alive. I'm so glad that he got away from all that stuff. You know, he's a really good woman, you know, Christian woman. He has a little girl, and he has a bunch of other kids, too. And he's living in the outback, living in Wyoming. So, good for him. Hey, it's Tayshia. Glad you're here. I got something listy for you.

music. That's the reason why CJ is still rocking after 20 years. It's classic. We love it like you love it. CJ 105.7.

0: It's Rush in the Trees. Let me tell you what I've started watching to kind of chill out whenever I get home from work. You've seen these videos on YouTube. They're meant to help you sleep, okay? AI generated. There's all these different topics, and there was one that I was watching, and I'm like, it was different scenes, like you're walking along a path, and they had like little hobbit houses, and then they had this huge old tree, and it had doors and little windows, you know, that you could, it's so freaking cool. But those aren't the only houses they have. They have all kinds, but I'm like, I want to live in all of these houses. Whoever put this together, how did they know the style that I love so much and put them all together in one three-hour video with this cool Celtic music? Do you know what I'm talking about? You can find them on YouTube. But yeah, listen to the trees. I was thinking about that, the cool tree with all the little apartments in it and everything. Ozzy on the way. We'll do the Doors next.
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0: If I get one more person in front of me on the road, weaving, speeding up, slowing down because they're on their freaking phone, I swear I'm going to punch somebody in the throat. I'm sorry. I'm just tired of it. I just can't fathom it. People watching their freaking phone, watching videos while they're driving is just insanity. Bon Jovi coming up for you. We'll do Billy Idol next.
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0: So Bon Jovi was singing that song, Madison Square Garden, night 8 of a 9-day, stint at Madison Square Garden. And he said, look, y'all, he said, basically, I'm not my best. You deserve better than this. Hold on to your tickets. We're going to reschedule this. And they said that he had a sinus infection, which he may have. The 8th night of a 9-day thing. He did that back in the day, but he's been doing it a long time, okay? Things change. Things change in our body. They don't work the same as they did earlier times in our life. So wishing him the best of health. Stay put. Let's see. Radiohead? Yes, we can do that. And we'll do some Cheap Trick next.
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6: It's the Beverly's Hearty Slice Block Party, August 22nd, 1 p.m. to 3:30 p.m. at the lot on East 4th Street. 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
6: Tonight, partly cloudy, a low 70. Mostly sunny on Sunday, high 90. Partly cloudy on Sunday night, low 73. Mostly sunny Monday, high 94. Partly cloudy on Monday night, slight chance of a shower or thunderstorm, low 77. Mostly sunny Tuesday, high 94. Mostly clear Tuesday night, low 73. Sunny on Wednesday, a high near 91.
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